final round of the WRC season. Rally Italia, Sardinia. Three drivers in contention for the world title. Oliver Solberg needing a big result to upset the odds. Not helped by a tyre alert in today's opening stage. Teammate Sami Payari, one of the trio of Toyota drivers in the title fight. A strong start from the young Finn, avoiding trouble on the rocky stages. Championship leader Elvin Evans, taking a 17-point advantage into the final round. The Welshman first into the stages and suffering the dusty roads. Hyundai have a good record in Sardinia. Frenchman Adrian Formo is on a mission, chasing his first top flight victory and off to a strong start. Sebastian Ozier looking to add to his record of 5 wins on the island, leading after stage 2, but slipping back after a puncture in stage 3. Adrian Formo leading a Hyundai 1-2 after the morning loop ahead of Thierry Neuville. Oliver Solberg leading the title contenders. Elvin Evans in 6.

0: Friday afternoon in the Mediterranean. On the limit and well over it in some cases, on the roller coaster stages of Sardinia. M Sport Ford's John Armstrong doing well to survive this wild downhill excursion. End-of-season title shootout continues to catch the eye. Oliver Solberg keeping his outside chances alive with a blistering run this afternoon. Championship leader Elvin Evans resorting to damage limitation. Road sweeper-in-chief, frustrating day for the Welshman. But he's still the man to catch in the title race. Front, a gripping battle between Hyundai teammates. Adrian Formo, determined to finish the season with a maiden top-flight victory. Tuesday's wins, enjoying the lead for much of the day. But Friday's honours going, in the end, to Thierry Neuville, the three-time Sardinia winner, posting three stage wins, including the final test of the day, to claim the rally lead. Hyundai dictating proceedings in Sardinia. Thierry Neuville just 0.4 seconds ahead of teammates Formo. Oliver Solberg third. Elvin Evans sixth going into Saturday. All to race for.
1: Sardinia, an island with a fearsome reputation. Narrow, rough, very slippery. Whoever took WRC2 honours here on Sunday would have done very well. Leo Rossell's bid for glory only got as far as a jump on stage three. The young Frenchman over-enthusiastic. The nose of his Lancia Upsilon squashing on landing. He got to the end but would retire for the day with damage. There was one stretch in the final stage of the morning that took a few scalps. Newly crowned WRC2 champion Robert Ververs had to change a wheel. But this was in stage five. And a minute and a half was lost back in the morning, and his place on the leaderboard as well. Fausto Zaldivar dropped 2 minutes in the same stage. 25-year-old finished the morning in 10th. Jan Solans also got into bother. Over 2 minutes lost for the Spaniard. Teemu Suninen was off the road in stage seven, the last of the day. Class leader forced to change a wheel. And to make matters worse, he got back onto the stage only to follow in a competitor's dust for the long, long journey down to the end of the day. 3 minutes lost. In third place on Friday night, we found Emil Lintott. The veteran, former class champion, held second place for some of the morning, but ended the day on the WRC2 podium. He's not the best Finn in the leading places. That's held by Roope Korhonen, stage winner in the morning and afternoon, but largely the second fiddle here, for a long time behind Teemu Suninen. But with Teemu's late puncture, Gus Greensmith was able to storm through from second place and take the class lead with 2 days to go. Outside the leading places, Robert Ververs, the winner of the last stage of the day, who holds eighth. Three contenders set off last night for WRC3 honours. Eric Royer, the 62-year-old Frenchman, leads this class in his Fiesta Rally 3.

0: the final round of the World Rally Championship, Sardinia, and more drama in the end of season title race. Thierry Neuville locked in a battle for the lead going into the afternoon's loop. Big impact in the opening stage, his day over with major implications. Oliver Solberg's rally lead instantly extended to more than 30 seconds. The Swede on course for a victory he needs to have a chance of becoming world champion. More problems for Hyundai in the next stage. Adrian Formo forced to stop with a puncture. Big time loss, dropping off the podium. Hyundai's problems have an impact on the championship. Elvin Evans moving up a place to fifth, gaining 2 points in pursuit of his first driver's title. Sami Payari, the third Toyota driver in the title race, up to third, also gaining points. The Finn, though, very much the outsider in the championship shootout. Up to second place in Sardinia, Sebastian Ogier, perfectly placed to take advantage of any issues in front and potentially add to his record 5 wins on the island. Oliver Solberg more than 30 seconds ahead of Sebastian Ogier going into the final day of the WRC season. Elvin Evans still has the destiny of
1: Sardinia, the heartbreak island at the end of the WRC2 season. Was there any way back into this for Teemu Suninen after his drama last thing on Friday? Immediate disappointment for Britain's Gus Greensmith, who dropped 23 seconds in Saturday's first stage. Winning the last round of the year just got a lot harder. A puncture in the same stage was costly for Finland's Emil Lindholm. He dropped the best part of a minute and a couple of places and was down to fifth. He wouldn't finish the morning because of further mechanical difficulties. His car wouldn't stop.

Others were experiencing just as much difficulty. Jan Solens rolled his Fabia RS in stage 9. So in fourth, at the end of Saturday, we find Kajetan Kajetanovic, three times European champion, having lost his podium place first thing in the afternoon. In third, it was Teemu Suninen, the one-time class leader, doing his utmost to salvage something from a rally that he entered specially to give himself a chance to win this title. Second is held by Greensmith. His recovery had been rapid and impressive. He did his best to get back among the leading times, but the top runners had proved too hard to match. Saturday's class leader was Roope Korhonen. The Finn had benefited when Gus dropped that time early on and had been careful not to let his place slip. Has the Finn, Korhonen, got enough in hand to get the job done on Sunday? And outside the top three, Robert Verwes, the new WRC2 champion this season, in fifth, the winner of five stages today. WRC3 continued to be led by the veteran Frenchman Eric Royer. For a second day running, the 62-year-old wasn't the fastest over every stage of the day, but the work that he'd put in yesterday was standing him in good stead.

0: Super Sunday in Sardinia, the final day of the 2026 WRC season. High drama on the penultimate stage. A puncher for championship leader Elvin Evans, forced to stop to change a wheel, losing precious bonus points, and potentially hopes of a first world title. Sami Payari, another of Toyota's trio of title contenders. All or nothing today for the young Finn. Flat out, it's his only option, staying in the mix. Rally leader Oliver Solberg, chasing the maximum 10 bonus points to maintain his chances of a driver's title. More stage winning pace from the young Swedes, taking the fight to the wire. The title permutations complicated by other crews. Hyundai's Adrian Formo in fourth, so claiming extra points, looking to end the season in style. Teammate Thierry Neuville returning for one final blast in the Rally One car era. The Belgian fastest first run through the power stage, where the title will be decided later today. Oliver Solberg leads in Sardinia, with one stage of the season to run. Elvin Evans fifth, the maths simple. As it stands, whoever finishes highest in the end of rally power stage will become 2026 world champion.
1: Sardinia, an island with a fearsome reputation. Narrow, rough, very slippery. Whoever took the WRC 2 honours here on Sunday would have done very well. Leo Rossel's bid for glory only got as far as the jump on stage 3. The young Frenchman over-enthusiastic, the nose on his Lancia Upsilon squashing on landing. He got to the end, but would retire for the day with damage. There was one stretch in the final stage of the morning loop that took a few scalps. Newly crowned WRC 2 champion Robert Verwers had to change a wheel. This was in stage 5. A minute and a half lost in the morning and his place on the leaderboard. Foul Zaldivar dropped 2 minutes in the same stage. The 25-year-old finished the morning in 10th. Jan Solens also got into bubble. Over 2 minutes lost for the Spaniard. Teemu Suninen was also off the road in stage 7. The last of Friday, the class leader forced to change a wheel, and to make matters worse, he got back on the stage only to follow a competitor's dust for the long end to the day, and 3 minutes were gone. Immediate disappointment for Britain's Gus Greensmith on Saturday, who dropped 23 seconds in the first stage. Winning the last round of the year just got a lot harder. A puncture in the same stage was costly for Finland's Emil Lindholm. He dropped the best part of a minute and a couple of places and was down to fifth. He wouldn't finish the morning because of further mechanical difficulties. His car wouldn't start. Others were experiencing just as much trouble. Jan Solens rolled his Fabia RS in stage 9. The epic battle for third place was eventually won by Gus Greensmith. He'd been enjoying second place, but in the penultimate stage of the weekend, he dropped a minute and 49 seconds, which meant another chance for the class champion. Yes, a big moment for Robert Verwers, who dropped all the way to the bottom of the leaderboard back on stage 5. But such was the determination of the Estonian champ, he strung together more stage wins and finished up as runner-up. Another metre or two, and Robert might have nicked this victory as well. But Finland's Roope Korhonen had just enough to scrape into the lead and win it by a tiny margin. Victory to Korhonen by 0.7 of a second. Verwers won the last stage of the day to secure second place. He won 3 of Sunday's final stages. Just outside the top 5, Teemu Suninen. And congratulations to Eric Royer, who survived

0: everything Sardinia had to throw at him this weekend, the veteran Frenchman won WRC3 by over 24 minutes.
1: Yeah, questa è la mia storia.

0: the final day of the 2026 WRC season. The drivers' world title to be settled by one thrilling head-to-head shootout in Sardinia. Elvin Evans, championship leader nearly all season. Five-time runner-up, needing one big push to clinch his first title. The Welshman quick, but would it be quick enough? All he could do now is wait. Over to Oliver Solberg, rally leader, needing to finish ahead of Evans to take the title. The stage churning up with every pass. The young Swede on the drive of his life, within meters of the finish and seemingly the title. Then.
1: Oh, he's got him! He's got him! He's got him! Unbelievable!
2: Off the right!
1: He's just two corners from the finish. He had to get through this stage.
2: Oh, Oliver!
1: Can he get back on? He's two corners from the finish line. This is unbelievable.
0: Solberg off, turning the title fight on its head in an instant. Elvin Evans, world champion. Extraordinary finish to an extraordinary season. WRC history unfolding on the Mediterranean coastline. Elvin Evans and Scott Martin, world champions for the first time, in the most dramatic of circumstances. Victory in Sardinia for Oliver Solberg, ahead of Sebastian Ogier and Sami Payari. But fifth place and that dramatic Wolf Power Stage finale, enough for Elvin Evans to become...
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4: 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Questa sera abbiamo degli ospiti veramente super, in quanto vi possono mettere al volante di una vera vettura da corsa. Quindi tutti gli appassionati che sono in collegamento con noi in questo momento, addrizzate bene le antennine, perché se nel vostro DNA c'è la passione per la velocità,